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You were there, right, Ken? 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

A one-hit wonder weekend. The band is Sister Hazel. That was all they had, and it was a big song, All For You, on B105.7. With Eric on Sunday, there's a bridge here in Indiana that is the most haunted in the entire state, the most haunted place. 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

One Hit Wonder from Meredith Brooks on B105.7's One Hit Wonder Weekend, Sunday with Eric. And we've got money to give away. Now, on Friday, Maurice picked up $1,500. 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I can understand. 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You could be our next local winner on Monday, tomorrow. We go back to $500, always starting there. B's Big Bucks, you could be our next local winner. 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He'll tell you when we can call your name. Make you our next local winner. How about that?

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It's a one-hit wonder weekend. Artists who had one song, one big song, went to number one, hit the top of the charts, and we knew there'd be a comeback, a sophomore or something to that that would come up, but that was all we got for whatever reason. You're with Eric on Sunday, B105.7. Glad you're here. Hope your weekend has been good. And coming up tomorrow, just in case you want to know, Columbus Day. Maybe you're off tomorrow, but it's going to be dry, mostly sunny, about 82. So enjoy that day off tomorrow if you have it. As we continue our One Hit Wonder Weekend, Michael Damian, better known as Danny Romolotti, used to be on Young and the Restless back in the day. 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

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Semisonic, their big song, Closing Time, that was it. 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

One hit a wonder for them, Jimmy Eat World on B105.7. You were with Eric on Sunday. A lot of bands, a lot of artists who were so good, you just knew there'd be a whole lot more. And for whatever reason, just one. Like this one from Was Not Was on B105.7.

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on a one-hit wonder weekend, Vanilla Ice. Yeah, Vanilla Ice only had that one big song, but it was huge, and still hear it today from time to time. That's all he had. You were there, Icon, B105.7.

One Hit Wonder from Lip Sync on B105.7. Just one big song. Good stuff to dance to sing to remember. Have you got any more? That was all they had. Hey, don't forget, coming up, these big bucks tomorrow on The Sean Show. 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These big bucks right here on B105.7. As we continue our One Hit Wonder weekend, Jelly Bean with some help from Madonna. Singing on this one on the Sidewalk Talk.

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It's a one-hit wonder weekend. Lots of dancing from Snap, but that was all the dancing we get. That one big song, Rhythm as a Dancer, on B105.7. One-hit wonder weekend, everybody. So many good bands, artists, singers who had such good music. But it was only one big song. They tried, and the others didn't become hits for whatever reason. Or they just didn't try anymore. I don't know. It was one or the other. Big song for A-ha, their one-hit wonder, Take On Me, on B105.7. I'm Eric on Sunday night.

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It's a one-hit wonder week in the laws, the L.A.'s. Somebody said the laws. And one time it's the L.A.'s, actually. They're one big song. That's all we got. We thought we'd get more, but for whatever reason, that was it. You know, 16% of us don't check our bank account on payday. I always do. Always checking it, even when it's not payday, just to make sure we're still good. One big song from Murray Head on a One Hit Wonder Weekend on

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It's a one-hit wonder weekend. B105.7, can you believe it? Dude, Robbie Dupree only had that one big song. That was his one-hit wonder right there. Steal Away. It was a huge song for him. Everybody said there's got to be more than that, Robbie, but whatever reason, that was all there was. You're with Eric on Sunday. Overnight tonight should be relatively nice. Might even have the day off tomorrow. 58. Tomorrow, 82. Mostly sunny for Columbus Day. Here's Benny Mardones, his one big song. B105.7. She

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1: 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Where do I know you from?
0: But we're still playing their
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0: song. 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

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I don't think Jessica helped out on that one either. 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

One Hit Wonder for Johnny Kemp on B105.7's One Hit Wonder Weekend. Just one song. It's all Johnny had for us. One big hit, at least. You with Eric on B105.7. Jonas Brothers coming to Gainbridge on the 15th. You could be there. 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

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That was all Lit had for us. B105.7 with Eric. Barbara from the East Side was home watching a movie one night and heard something that sounded like somebody falling down the stairs. Rushed over to the stairs, saw no one, but heard someone or something they couldn't see breathing heavily. The bottom of the stairs. And if I were Barbara, I would have said, we're out. 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

It's a one-hit wonder weekend with Eric on B105.7. It's all about the variety. Leona Lewis, that was her one big song, and there was a thought that she would be the next Mariah Carey when that song came out, but it didn't happen for her. That was one big song. I think Leona, yeah, she's from over across the pond, but very successful with that song. It's Eric with you on Sunday. New research claims black garlic is the flavor of the year for 2027. Half of surveyed consumers in the Morgan Myers Food and Flavor Trends Report expressed interest in trying the ingredient, whose sweet savory profile is beyond fine dining, they say. Something to check out in 2027. As we continue a one-hit wonder weekend, Eddie Murphy. Everybody found out when this song came out, he could sing. Party all the time on a one-hit wonder weekend on Beat.

Just highlighting those songs, groups, artists who had one big song like that one from Desiree, You Gotta Be, on B105.7. We were there on Sunday night. These Big Bucks tomorrow, brought to you by Indie Decorative Concrete. 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

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One big song that was a hit song for The Verve and Bittersweet Symphony. Really good song. 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

There it is, Scritti Politti, part of a one-hit wonder weekend here on B105.7 with Eric just after 11 o'clock here on Sunday. Glad you're here. Hope your weekend has been good. It's nice to spend it with you on even on these Sundays. And, of course, tomorrow you might have the day off. A lot of people will. I don't think we will, but that's okay. Good to be here with you anyway. Coming up, tell you about Colts football and another ultimate tailgate. Right now it's Dead or Alive on a one-hit wonder weekend, B105.7.

One hit wonder for them. You're spinning me around like a record. And it wasn't because that was not a good song. It was a good song, but for whatever reason, we didn't get anything else. But it was a hit. They're one big hit. They had more music, but it didn't become a hit again. Modern English had this one. I Melt With You on B105.7. One hit wonder weekend.

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CCQ, part of a one-hit wonder weekend. Her biggest song, that was the one right there. Got to number one on B105.7. You were there, Eric. And how about this? 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Great teammates make all the difference, and they do. Watching the Colts win, yeah. As we continue our one-hit wonder weekend, I'm Eric. Big song for Boy Meets Girl. Exceptional. Only one big hit. This is it on B105.

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Weekend. Kaja Goo Goo. Too Shy. This is really good. Their biggest song. One hit. A lot of great music back then and even today. 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

It is a one-hit wonder weekend right here on B105.7. The Buggles, their biggest song. It's a good song. Didn't like the fact that it video killed the radio star, but there you have it. I'm Eric Garns, about to take off. Enjoy your weekend. Spend it with us if you can. If you're going to be off, a three-day weekend, enjoy. Here's the POW wrapping up our one-hit wonder weekend on B105.7. Good night. Talk to you next time.

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8: 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I'm Jay Michaels. I am not Sean. He is on vacation this week. 82 is the high for today. 86 tomorrow. 54, a little chilly in downtown Indy this morning. Back to work on a Monday, B105.7. Good morning.

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1: It is Sean Show on B105.7. Jay Michaels and for Sean this morning. Food News. Do you remember the Holiday Coke that came out last year? It is back. Basically, it's Coke with a little vanilla in it. You know, the whole dirty soda thing is really popular right now. I'm not a fan of those. Like, I don't believe that you should have fruit flavors in soda. But I did have this last year. It's better than the traditional vanilla Coke. This is called Holiday Coke. I don't know if I would want one, like, by itself. But this would be a great, like, base for a mix. Mix a little rum in there with a Holiday Vanilla Coke. That will be good. We've heard a lot of people talk about 3D printed stuff. I was at a festival on Saturday, and they had all these little gadgets that the 3D printer made. I have no idea how this 3D printer works. This kind of freaks me out, though. 3D printed meat is coming to grocery stores. Lab-grown meats we've known about for a while, and there's always, you know, the tofu and the fake meat and stuff. There's one company that is planning on creating entire cuts of 3D meat. The cost of meat is expensive right now, so might be one way to get a cheap filet. It's B105.7.

B105.7, it's the Sean Show. I'm Jay Michaels, in for Sean this week. He's off vacationing in New York City. We're all jealous. 82 is the high for today. 85 tomorrow. It's going to be almost 85 degrees, middle of October. Big prize pack this morning with Sean's Tough Trivia. 2 tickets to Four Phantoms in concert, 2 tickets to Cirque du Soleil, and 2 tickets to Dancing with the Stars live. You just got to figure out the correct answer to this question, all right? Sean's Tough Trivia today. This only happens to 1 in 30 women. This only happens to 1 in 30 women. What do you think that answer is? Give you the correct answer and a chance to win that prize pack in 2 songs, B105.7.

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B105.7, it is the Sean Show. My name is Jay Michaels, and for Sean this week, huge prize pack with Sean's Tough Trivia. Two tickets to Four Phantoms in concert, two tickets to Cirque du Soleil, two tickets to Dancing with the Stars. You just got to answer the Tough Trivia question correctly. Did you figure it out? This only happens to 1 in 30 women. They give birth on their due date. This only happens to 1 in 30 women. They give birth on their due date. I want you to win the Sean's Tough Trivia prize pack today. Go to B1057.com, click on Contest and Tough Trivia, and put in that correct answer for today. They only give birth on their due date. Again, the prize pack is huge. Two tickets to Four Phantoms in concert, two tickets to Cirque du Soleil, two tickets to Dancing with the Stars live. It's B105.7. Good morning.

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B105.7. It is the Sean Show. Jay Michaels in for Sean this morning. I'm a big believer in that you take advantage of every benefit your company offers, whether that's PTO time or some companies give like their birthday off or have different personal times. But there's one thing that's not a benefit that your company has to give you that is time off, and that's your lunch break. Like, it's a law, right? This surprised me. Only half of U.S. workers take their lunch. So the majority, you know, more than half regularly skip their lunch break for a few reasons. The number one reason is we got way too much stuff on our plate, but also because lunch is so expensive. Like, what does it say about us as a country right now that we're staying at work and not taking our lunch because everything's too expensive right now? It's B105.7. I try to do good. I try to bring my lunch to work, and it never fails. I'll bring my lunch. Somebody will get Chick-fil-A in the office, or somebody will ask to go for Mexican. And then I've not only paid for more food, but I've wasted food too.

I am so sick of summer weather. And please don't come for me for saying that, because it's not going to fail in January. I'm going to be like, I'm so sick of the cold. It's B105.7. It's Jay Michaels in for the Sean Show. Could have record high temperatures today and even warmer tomorrow. So today's high is like around 82. They're saying 86 is the high for tomorrow in the middle of October. All the Halloween candy is going to melt. It's B105.7.

B105.7, it's all about the variety. The Sean Show. It's Jay Michaels in for Sean. Have you been following this Kelly Clarkson? And I don't know if it's a toy store. What kind of store this is? But she's in an online feud, essentially, with a shop in Brooklyn. And she claims that she was, like, treated like how the character in Pretty Woman was treated when she goes to buy a dress. When the people at the shop are like, I don't think you can afford that. Maybe look at, like, the cheaper section. And then Julia Roberts' character goes off and buys the big dress, whatever. Kelly Clarkson saying the same thing happened to her at this shop in Brooklyn. They basically treated her like she was poor. And Kelly Clarkson's obviously not. Well, now that shop in Brooklyn has released a statement. It's like, wait, you're only getting half the story. Here's it. We're not going to call Kelly Clarkson a liar. I think she's one of, like, the nicest people in the world. At least she portrays herself to be. Talk about this in 3 minutes. B105.7. Good morning.

0: It is the Sean Show on B105.7. I'm Jay Michaels. Kelly Clarkson posted this over the weekend that she went to this place in Brooklyn to buy some stuff for her kids and was basically treated like she was poor. She was treated basically like, you know what, that's too expensive. Let's show you the designer section. You know, let's show you the discount section. Let's show you this. The store called Art of Play released a statement over the weekend, and they said, we want to clarify one thing about Kelly Clarkson's visit to our shop on Saturday. She was in the store for 5 minutes. She inquired about a mechanical bird puppet named Molly. Molly is permanently attached to the wall and basically is like a mascot for some of their machines. There's an artist in Seattle that created it. He said that he would be willing to part from Molly's twin for $15,000. So she wouldn't be able to get Molly, but she could get Molly's twin. And then they say, we also showed her a different singing bird that was a little cheaper. It was about $2,000. So Kelly Clarkson is saying that she basically wanted this bird on the wall. And they were like, no, you can't have it, but you can have this cheap one. And so to her, that means they were treating her like she was poor. The toy store is like, that's not exactly what happened. And we're sorry if she, like, took it wrong, but no, that's not what happened.
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B105.7 of the Sean Show. It's Jay Michaels in for Sean this morning. One of my favorite holiday drinks is making a return. It's a soda, and no, it's not the cranberry Sierra Mist or cranberry 7-Up, although that's good too. This one's really good, especially mixing a little rum in it. Food news in 3 minutes. B105.7.

B105.7, it's all about the variety. My name is Jay Michaels. It is the Sean Show. Sean on vacation this week, so trying to keep his chair a little warm. B105.7 food news. Coca-Cola is bringing back the creamy holiday Coke. So this is regular Coke with like a creamy vanilla flavor. Plays really up on the whole dirty soda trend that's popular right now, which I'm not a huge fan of. I did buy this last year, though, and I really, really liked it. I do not like cherry Coke. I didn't like that lime Diet Coke thing that came out a couple of years ago. I really like this one, and it's really good, too, is like a base for a little mixer, maybe. Put a little rum in it. Mm-hmm. Little spiked holiday Coke. Those are going to be back in stores in the next couple of weeks. We've heard a lot of people talk about 3D printed stuff, and I'm going to be honest, I'm really dumb when it comes to this. I don't know. I thought a 3D printer looks like a printer that just shoots out paper. Evidently, it's a big deal. And I was at a little farmer's market festival thing over the weekend, and they had those little trinkets and fidget things. Like, I thought that's all a 3D printer could do. Evidently, it's printing meat. So there is a company that is creating 3D printed meat. It's going to be like in the same genre as like vegan or vegetarian stuff. The cost of meat is expensive right now. So if that brings down the cost of filet, I don't know. Would you try 3D printed meat?

0: I'm a sucker for Jonas Brothers on B105.7. It's Jay Michaels and for Sean this morning. Speaking of Jonas Brothers, they're coming to the Gainbridge Fieldhouse on October the 15th. We do have your free ticket hookup right now. 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
26: Want you to know. I'm happy for you. I wish nothing but the best for you both.

B105.7, it's a Sean show. I'm Jay Michaels in for Sean this morning. I know we're still getting to know each other. I'm still kind of new here. And normally you can hear me in the afternoon, but Sean's in New York. So I just wanted to kind of let you know a little bit more about me. So I have two cats, like Sean Copeland, also obsessed with everything pumpkin and pumpkin spice. And Julia texted in over the weekend at 317-681-1057. She found the Pop-Tarts pumpkin pie and then this great pumpkin bundt cake and glaze mix. It's Duncan Hines. It looks so freaking good. What's like the weirdest pumpkin stuff you've found so far this season? I did read where they're saying like pumpkin spice may be on the way out. Apple crisp is now the thing. B105.7.

We're not even going to talk about the Colts' loss to the Steelers last night. We're looking forward. We're looking ahead. We need everybody to rally back this Sunday for our ultimate tailgate presented by Franciscan Health Sports Medicine at the Slippery Noodle. Right before the game starts, we're going to have cold drinks, live DJs, good food. We're sending, like, I believe in manifestation a lot. You'll hear me talk a lot about that. We're sending all the good mojo, all the good vibes into the universe for a Colts win this week. It's B105.7.

0: Cause I gotta have faith. I gotta have faith. Because I gotta have
1: J. Michaels, B105.7, in for the Sean Show this morning. Halloween is almost here. How much would you say you spent on Halloween candy last year? And how much do you think you're going to spend on Halloween candy this year? So there's a list out of the top 10 states that spend the most on candy for trick-or-treaters. We are in the top five. Okay, Indiana came in number five, average of $60. Is what people in Indiana are going to spend on Halloween candy. Mississippi, Pennsylvania, West Virginia was fourth or two. Maryland was number one, average of $68 per Halloween on Halloween candy. Must be all the, is it Potomac and all that, like a really wealthy area near DC? Maybe they're buying all the expensive candy. When you were a kid, and maybe you do this now, do you take your kids to like the rich neighborhoods? Or did you go to the rich neighborhoods as kids? So we did not, I did not grow up in the rich neighborhood at all. And that we would go trick-or-treating in the wealthy part of town. That's where you knew you were going to get the big candy bars and the good Reese cups.

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It's all about the variety on B105.7. You're home with the Sean Show. I'm Jay Michaels in for Sean this morning. He's vacationing in New York all week, so we're going to try to keep his seat warm. Kelly Clarkson made a post over the weekend on Instagram or Twitter, one of them, about how she was turned away from a shop in New York City. Basically, she felt like the character from Pretty Woman. You know, in the movie where Julia Roberts' character goes in to buy dresses, and basically the cashier is like, "You're poor, get out." Kelly Clarkson says that happened to her over the weekend at a toy store in Brooklyn, and the toy store has responded. If you haven't heard this yet, like, when Kelly Clarkson gets in a feud, I feel like you know it's real. It's B105.7. Let's talk about it in 3.5 minutes. Good morning.

The whole Kelly Clarkson feud with this store in Brooklyn caught my eye over the weekend. It's B105.7. I'm Jay Michaels in for the Sean Show today. So she says that she was shopping at a local toy store in Brooklyn looking for stuff for her kids when she basically was treated like Julia Roberts in Pretty Woman. And if you remember that scene where she goes to buy the fancy dresses and the clerk is like, eh, you're poor, get away. You know what I'm talking about? Basically, Kelly Clarkson says she was treated the same way. So the store has responded back and was like, that's not exactly what happened. They say that Kelly Clarkson wanted this $15,000 clock that was on the wall that was not for sale. And it was basically kind of like a mascot for their little unique toy section or whatever they have. And so they offered to reach out to the artist to sell her an additional one or one that was in the store they could sell her right away that was $2,000. So, yes, technically she did want the expensive thing. They offered her the least expensive thing, but the store is saying that's not because of us thinking she can't afford it. That's because the thing she wanted wasn't for sale. $15,000 clock, $2,000. Hashtag rich people problems, right? Problems I don't have. B105.7.

0: So we did get a winner Friday with Bee's Big Box. It was a perfect way to kick off the weekend, too. Maurice won $1,500. So excited for him. He was so excited. Let's start off the work week with some more money. $500 up for grabs at Bee's Big Box. $850. 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

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Jay Michaels in for the Sean Show this morning. Sean vacationing in New York City, so it's just me and you this week. I did promise my boss I would get a few more people to follow me on Facebook. If you are on Facebook, drop me a follow at Jay Michaels, just at JayMichaels. And hit the little follow or like button, whatever they call it now, and send me a message and say hey, all right? Food news in 4.5 minutes, B105.7.

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1: Coca-Cola bringing back their holiday creamy vanilla soda. Now, I am not a big fan of, like, dirty sodas. I don't believe that fruit flavors in soda should mix. I tried this last year. This is really good. It's better than, like, the vanilla Coke was years ago. Holiday Coke, going to be in store soon. And this is honestly perfect. I got the Coke Zero version of it last year. Mix a little adult beverage in it. Have a little spiked vanilla Coke. Get it. That's all I'm going to say. I've heard a lot of people talk about 3D printers. And I'm going to be honest, I don't know much about what they are. I've seen the little trinkets people sell at the farmers markets and flea markets that they make on their 3D printer. Now people are talking about maybe 3D printed meat is a thing. There is a company that is making 3D printed meat. Would you try that? They say there's going to be filet mignon, chicken breast, salmon patties, even fish. Cost of meat is crazy right now. I don't know if I want 3D printed meat, though. It's B105.7, J. Michaels in for the Sean Show. Going to be a warm day. Record high temperatures are possible. Today's high around 82, 85 tomorrow.

It's the Sean Show on B105.7. I'm Jay Michaels. I need something new to stream or to binge on TV. And I saw a lot of my friends talking about Carrie. If you watch this, I think it's on Netflix or maybe Amazon Prime. I love true crime stuff. So if there's something that you're like, oh my gosh, I've been binging this, watching it nonstop, text me and let me know. 317-681-1057. It's B105.7.

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We got a winner on Friday, $1,500 with V's Big Bucks. Want to kick off Monday with some money, $500 in the jackpot. 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

It's all about the variety on B105.7. Hey there, it's Jay Michaels in for Sean this week. He's vacationing in New York City, so trying to keep his chair a little warm for the next couple of days. Do you have today off? Today is Indigenous People Day or Columbus Day, and only 20 states recognize it as a state holiday. Indiana is one of them, but it is a federal holiday, so banks are closed, post office closed, federal government buildings and all that closed today. Let's do this more music hour. It's B105.7.

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My name is Jay Michaels, and for Sean, it's B105.7. 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

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The banks are closed as well. In honor of Indigenous People Day, it's B105.7 of Jay Michaels. It's all about the variety around here.

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I just read a headline that said that frosted tips are back. Think NSYNC. It was only a matter of time. It's B105.7 where it's all about the variety. Annie coming in, taking over for Jay, who is filling in for Sean and then coming back and doing his show. So he's a busy, busy guy this week. We are busy with some money to give away. $500 in the B's Big Bucks jackpot. We had Maurice crying as he won $1,500 on Friday. We reset the jackpot. $1,250. I've got your money ready to go. 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

It's B105.7 with Annie. Today is Indigenous Peoples Day. Maybe you have the day off. It is a federal holiday, but only 20 states give their employees a paid holiday off. Indiana is one of those 20 states. I did look down, though, at other ways states celebrate. Oklahoma does the second Monday of October as Native American Day, which is unpaid, in case you're wondering. Delaware has replaced Columbus Day or Indigenous Peoples Day altogether in 2009 with a floating holiday. So basically, state workers should pick any day of the year to get off. I used to love that one. I work for a company that gave you a floating holiday every year. I'm like, that is so much fun. Tennessee, they were thinking more like, hey, what can we do to help you out, not give you a floating holiday, but let's take it and celebrate it on the Friday after Thanksgiving. That way we get an extended holiday weekend.

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I'm calling your name. I saw that Instagram had an issue, an apology over the weekend. We'll tell you what they're saying sorry for. Coming up on B.

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Let me live that fantasy. Instagram having to offer an apology because they have, in their words, a suggested Creed hire to, quote, more people than intended. You know when you, like, make a reel or a photo or whatever, they go, oh, here's a suggested audio, and then it puts a song to all your stuff. Apparently, they were going all in on Creed. I mean, I'm not going to argue. This is a bop in 99. They said that they don't know why the algorithm got messed up, and they just started saying, hey, this is a song that you need. Put that on your video head. They said, though, there was some suggestion that maybe it was the band paying Instagram to do it as a promotional stunt because they did just announce a tour. I don't know. Did you get suggested to put Creed higher on your videos? And you're like, whoa, haven't heard this song in a while.

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B105.7, where it's all about the variety. Jay is filling in for Sean this week, who's fall breaking his way through New York. I saw him posting a picture of him and Andy at a Steelers bar watching the Colts game yesterday. Not a great outcome for our Colts. I'm a Bears fan, though, so I would like to argue that my weekend was worse because we got smacked by the Packers. However, Colts got to win this weekend, right? 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

V105.7 with Annie. I spent this weekend kind of bopping around. I saw my nieces and nephews. I also saw a friend run the Chicago Marathon. And while I was there, I am not passionate about running, but feeling the passion of 50,000 plus runners going through the streets of Chicago, I thought, wow, this is something real, real special. Again, not enough to inspire me to run, but enough to make me think that, wow, this is kind of inspiring. But I did talk to my nephew, Bennett, who was very passionate about something this weekend that made me smile. I'm going to share with you coming up on B105.

0: had a chance to hang out with my nephew Bennett this weekend. I just love this kid. Every time I'm with him, he has something else that he's super excited to tell me about. And this weekend, he did like a 10-minute presentation on why Bob Evans has the best breakfast. I've been to Bob Evans in years. Apparently, though, I'm sleeping on it because we then went. We agreed. We're like, okay, Bennett, you're very passionate about this. You've made me want to go eat the biscuits and gravy at Bob Evans. And so we go on Saturday morning, and the wait is an hour. Maybe he's on to something. Maybe there's something happening at Bob Evans that I need to know about. What I love, though, was the passion behind what he was telling me about. When kids get passionate about something, I don't care if it's something as silly as Bob Evans. I am down for it. It makes me think that I need to become more passionate about something. So right now, in this very moment, what are you, or maybe what are your kids, passionate about?
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You can always join the show at 317-681-1057 as we talk about what you're passionate about. I was hanging out with my nephew Bennett, and he gave me a whole passionate speech why Bob Evans has the best breakfast. And I thought, okay, I feel inspired to eat some Bob Evans. I do. My other friend's daughter is starring in, she got the lead role in Matilda the Musical. She is 8 years old, and to hear her passion of how excited she was about this, I gotta go see this show. Do I think it's gonna be great? Probably not, but the passion behind it is there, right? So what are you passionate about? Debbie on the text line says, my oldest son, passionate about cars and their engines. My youngest, fish and fishing. And I am passionate about my kids, dogs, and reading. I just recently got back into reading. I will realize when I say that to people, they were quick to recommend all of their favorite books if they are a reader. And I love that.

My comfort show to watch when I just want to put something on TV and not pay attention is New Girl, and the Prince episode popped up in my casual viewing this weekend. It's B105.7 with Annie. What'd you do this weekend? I saw a lot of people at Covered Bridge. I'm heading out there this weekend. Gonna camp at Raccoon Lake. Maybe you spent too much money on some stuff there and you can use some extra cash in your pocket. I've got $500 of these big bucks. $1,250 calling your name today.

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I saw this study and it said that we are ruining our dog's sleep. It's B105.7. Apparently they did a study. Think about it. You see all the memes. It's like your dog takes over your bed and they're waking you up. Well, they asked dog owners this specifically and they said, yeah, my dog causes me to have worse sleep when they sleep in bed with me. Research says, no, you are actually waking up your dogs. They put sleep trackers on humans and dogs over 4 weeks, and they found out that more often than not, it's the human that wakes up first, that then rolls over and does something that wakes their pet up, and then the pet gets blamed for the bad sleep. It turns out we're ruining our dog's sleep.

I was in Chicago this weekend watching a friend run the marathon, and I don't know why I thought, didn't think about this. I was staying at my friend's house in Chicago, and we're like, oh, we got to go make signs. And every single craft store, completely out of poster board of people making signs for the Chicago Marathon. Didn't even click in our head until we were in Michael's and we asked if they had anything behind, you know, like, do you have anything in the back you didn't put up? And they're like, no, we've been out all week. And I'm like, oh, yes, marathon signs. Got it. It's B105.7.

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He said, hey, Annie's got your money at 12:50. 12:50 is this hour. 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

Are you lucky enough to have today off, and is it paid? You're really lucky if it's off and it's paid. Only 20 states give their employees Indigenous Peoples Day, formerly known as Columbus Day, off as a paid holiday. Indiana is one of those. So maybe you're lucky enough to work for a company that does that for you. I like Delaware's approach to this. They say they give all of their state workers, which wouldn't apply unless you work for like the government or something like that, a floating holiday. Take it off anytime during the year. Yeah, I worked for a company that did that. They give you a floating holiday, and then they would also give you your birthday off, which I thought was pretty awesome.

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16: I've already dipped into the Halloween candy, so I really need this one. We got to get back on track on this Monday. Did you know heart disease is the number one killer of women, and more women die of heart disease each year than all forms of cancer combined? But that is why we are stepping up together, because most of these cases are preventable. Got to do things like awareness, like lifestyle changes, things like heart healthy habits, our diet, maybe not all of the Halloween candy, stress management, easier said than done, but one that we can do together. Movement. 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

If that song don't get you jacked up, I don't know what will. 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

It's B105.7 where it's all about the variety. $500, B's Big Bucks. That's yours. $12.50 this hour. I've got your money. Did you see that Instagram is issuing an apology because they said that they, quote, suggested Creed's hire to more people than intended? They said every time that you try to put together a story or a reel or whatever it was, they would recommend Creed. Which, I mean, this is a bop, right? Came out in 1999, so people were like, why is this now the song that you are just overwhelmingly telling me I should put on all my stuff? They said that it was a problem in their algorithm. However, fans are pointing out, or Instagram users are pointing out, that Creed did just announce a tour. And a bunch of stuff, so they're saying, was this sort of like a promotional thing that they paid for it? And then people realize they paid for it, and they were like, oh no, just kidding. That was just a glitch.

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B105.7. It's all about the variety. Jay filling in for Sean, who was on spring break. I saw he's watching the Colts game in New York at a Steelers bar. I wonder how that worked out for him, considering how the game worked out. Not great. They're back at home this weekend. They've got the Titans in town. They got to win this one, right? We're going to be out doing our ultimate tailgate, slippery noodle, Bud Light neutral, going to be there as we team up once again with our friends from Franciscan Health Sports Medicine. Great teammates make all the difference. Sunday, coming out to that. Tomorrow, though, make sure you're listening to Jay as he fills in on the Sean Show this week, because he's got the ultimate prize pack with tough trivia. I mean, we're talking tickets to Phantoms in concert, tickets to Cirque du Soleil, tickets to Dancing with the Stars Live, all for playing tough trivia tomorrow morning, 6:40, between 6:40 and 6:50. You'll get a chance to win.

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are you passionate about? It's B105.7. Question that I'm asking myself after watching a friend run the Chicago Marathon this weekend and seeing 50,000 plus runners passionate about one thing. That's crazy to me. I don't have something on this list. However, my nephew Bennett made a great argument for something maybe you should put on your list. I'll share it with you coming up and see what you're passionate about on the way. I mean, early 90s, I would say this was one of my passions. It's NK, OTB, The Right Stuff, New Kids on the Block on B.

Looking for your passion. It's B105.7. We talked about this before. I struggle to find something that I'm passionate about. And other people be like, oh, you know, traveling. Oh, this, oh, that. I'm like, yeah, I guess. Maybe I need to define better to myself what a passion is. My nephew, Bennett, I love this kid. Every time I hang out with him, he's into something new. This weekend, he wanted to, he gave me a whole speech with photos. I feel like it was in like a slide deck presentation of why Bob Evans has the best breakfast. I was laughing, but I enjoy his passion when it comes to subjects. Very passionate about the Beatles, too. He's been on that one for a while, but Bob Evans was new. He tried to go to breakfast there, by the way. 1 hour wait, so maybe the kid's onto something. What is your current passion? Or what is your kid? What is your kid passionate about? What do they like to talk your ear off about? Because kids, when they get into something, they get into it hard. And it makes me smile.

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Talk about what you're passionate about. My nephew Bennett gave me a whole speech about why Bob Evans has the best breakfast, and the passion behind his voice made me go, you might be right. I haven't had Bob Evans in years, and I think I believe you just based on your passion. What is it that your kid currently like is talking your ear off about? This one says, my son is passionate about Roblox. Yeah, my niece Grace just discovered Roblox. That one could get out of hand quick, right? Because you could buy a bunch of stuff on there too. And then you're like, oh my gosh, well, how did you get my credit card information? What are we doing here? This says my kid's passion about garbage. He collects everything. Rocks, sticks, bottle caps. Yeah, my nephews went through a hard phase where they would keep like candy wrappers and stuff. So they would eat like a ring pop and keep the ring, or eat like a push pop. And then there'd be like weird bugs because there's still stuff left on it.

B105.7, where it's all about the variety with Annie. Jay is coming in. You know, this guy is working hard. Double shifts. He's filling in for Sean. He's coming back and he's doing his show. So be nice to him, okay? I know you're always nice. You can always keep up on the text line, 317-681-1057. $1,000 on a Tuesday tomorrow. B's Big Bucks. Make sure you are listening. 8:50 tomorrow morning. We'll tell you your next time to win. It's Annie. I'll catch you later.

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It's Jay Michaels rolling through this Monday. 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

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This kind of surprised me that it wasn't more, to be honest. 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

B105.7, it's all about the variety. It's Jay Michaels. There's a list out of the states that spend the most on Halloween candy. Indiana, we're top five. On average, they say we spend about $56-$57 on Halloween candy. And I was talking to somebody about that this morning, and they were like, is that on, like, candy for the trick-or-treaters, or is that on candy for, like, us? Do you do that, too? I'll, like, buy candy, like, mid-September to mid-October that's just for me. It's B105.7.

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It's Jay Michaels. It is, of course, Indigenous People Day, Columbus Day. 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

0: 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It's Jay Michaels. 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

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B105.7, it's all about the variety. I'm Jay Michaels. You know what? We're gonna get a win this coming Sunday. We'd won the last two, so it's got to lose once in a while, right?

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Hey, you. What's going on? It's Jay Michaels, B105.7. This whole Kelly Clarkson Brooklyn toy store drama. Have you been reading this? Have you been following along? So I saw the post that she made over the weekend where she was like, oh, they treated me like I was Julia Roberts and Pretty Woman. And now the toy store is out and they're like, it's not exactly what happened. We did offer her a cheaper product, but it's because the thing she wanted wasn't for sale. B105.7.

B105.7. It's all about the variety. Jay Michaels, pulling a little bit of overtime here with you in the afternoon. Going to be here with you tomorrow morning, too, filling in for Sean. And Tough Trivia is happening tomorrow, even though Sean's got a huge prize pack to give away, though. If you answer Tough Trivia correctly tomorrow, tickets to see Four Phantoms in concert, tickets to Cirque du Soleil, tickets to Dancing with the Stars Live. If you win and you need a date for the Cirque du Soleil show, I'm right here, all right? It's B105.7. It's all about the variety.

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What's going on? My name is Jay Michaels. 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No winner today with B's Big Bucks, putting $500 in the jackpot tomorrow. 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

I need a new show to watch. I finished Monster, the Lizzie Borden story. I finished X from Hell and Roommate from Hell, or was it Neighbor from Hell? I like those kind of true crime shows. I'm Jay Michaels. It's B105.7. What are you binging right now? What should I add to my queue? You can text me, 317-681-1057.

I asked you a second ago what I should add to my Netflix queue. Someone texted in and said, Wonka's The Golden Ticket. I saw the ads for that when I was watching X from Hell or something the other day. Maybe I'll start that tonight. It's a game show. B105.7, I'm Jay Michaels. It's all about the variety.

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$1,000 in the Bees Big Bucks jackpot tomorrow. Be nice for Taco Tuesday. A lot of tacos. I'm Jay Michaels. 8:50 tomorrow morning, I'm going to tell you what time to be listening for your name to win the cash. 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

This whole Kelly Clarkson Brooklyn Toy Story feud, have you been following this? It's B105.7. It's all about the variety. I'm Jay Michaels. And Kelly, has Kelly Clarkson ever been in like a feud like this before?

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B105.7, where it's all about the variety. I'm Jay Michaels. 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So I'll tell you what time to be listening tomorrow. 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

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Going to tell you what time we're going to call the winning name. 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

much money do you think we spend on Halloween candy? And that's for trick-or-treaters, not for ourselves. Actually, Indiana, we're one of the states that spends the most on Halloween candy. 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

B105.7, where it's all about the variety. It's Jay Michaels. On average, Americans spending about $45 on Halloween candy for trick-or-treaters. Indiana, though, we're a little more than that. We're about $48. We're in the top five of states that spend the most on candy. And this is just for the... Are you like me? You'll buy Halloween candy basically from like the end of September to like 3 or 4 days before Halloween. Anything you buy is for you. Am I the only person who does that? Is it, this is just for trick-or-treaters. If it's,

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I have watched everything that was in my Netflix queue. I need something new to binge. I finished Lizzie Borden's story over the weekend. I finished X from Hell, Neighbor from Hell. I like true crime. Can you not tell? So I'm Jay Michaels. It's B105.7. What should I add to my queue next? Text me and let me know. 317-681-1057. 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

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Heard a lot of people talking about this the past couple of days. It's B105.7. It's all about the variety.

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It's Jay Michaels, B105.7, where it's all about the variety. Record high temperatures possible tomorrow. Seeing it might be almost 90. At least it's not humid, though. Trying to look at the positive. 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

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It's Jay Michaels, $1,000 in the Bees Big Bucks jackpot tomorrow. 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

Hello there, it's Eric Garns on B105.7. It's All About the Variety. Hope you had a great weekend. Weather was nice. And Other Mommy was number one in the box office. I didn't get a chance to check out any movies over the weekend. But Jessica Chastain took in $27.5 million for its opening weekend. Verify was second place.

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Well, it no longer has to be a fantasy. 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Jay, who's in for Sean V. Michaels, will tell you at that time when to listen for us to call your name. If we do, the time, he says, call us back in 10 minutes. Win some money. Bee's Big Bucks from B105.

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12: When you breathe well, you live better. 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

Are we used to the orange barrels and cones throughout Indiana and central Indiana, right here downtown? Maybe, maybe not. B105.7, it's all about the variety. More road work underway, getting set to start there at College, Mass Ave, and St. Clair in the Cultural Trail. Major upgrades coming there, and it was scheduled to start today. And detours should be in place soon, if they're not already, lasting through late November.

Of course, Taylor Swift on B105.7. Yeah, saw some fabrication over the weekend that Taylor and Travis were splitting. Not true. It's all made up. B105.7. It's all about the

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I'm Eric on B105.7. It's All About the Variety. Hope you've had a good day today. Thanks for choosing to be here for the time you have. And was this date 1979? Magic Johnson made his debut for the L.A. Lakers. He was a rookie then in 1979. Here's Justin Timberlake. Aren't you

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It's all about the variety. 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